0: here on Borneo Island, as well as other invited guests from Malaysia, Singapore, Indonesia, the United States, and the United Kingdom. In his tita, marking his 80th birthday, His Majesty reflected on nearly six decades of leadership as king, highlighting Brunei's journey from basic development to modernization. His Majesty said that while the nation has progressed over these years, trust, loyalty and unity, these three remain the foundation of our country's strength and stability. The king emphasized that the strength of a nation is not measured by its wealth, but by the unity and commitment of its people in facing challenges together. He also reaffirmed that Brunei has no place for corruption, dishonesty, or any action that could threaten national unity. Addressing the younger generation, however, the king called on Bruneian youth to become innovators, creators and future leaders, while reaffirming government's continued support for youth entrepreneurship and achievement of Brunei Vision 2035. Now, His Majesty also highlighted Brunei's stable energy supply, ongoing economic diversification efforts, responsible fiscal management, improved disaster preparedness and initiatives to support vulnerable communities through public-private partnerships. And looking ahead, next year, 2027, His Majesty said it will be a more significant year for Brunei because we have a double celebration, the celebration of the Diamond Jubilee of His Majesty's reign in October of next year, on October 5th to be exact. So on October 5th next year, it's his 60 years on the throne as king. Alongside Visit Brunei Year for the entire 365 days, we visit Brunei Year, which I'm hinting again to the both of you to come.
1: Thank you. I can tell.
0: Yes, as our nation continues sustainable growth and prosperity. So during the audience and investor ceremony, His Majesty conferred state decorations to 22 lucky recipients in recognition of the outstanding contributions and dedicated service to our nation. The recipients included senior government leaders, members of the Royal Brunei Police Force, public servants, judiciary officers, healthcare professionals, accomplished national athletes, as well as international medical experts. Now, the youngest in this year's list of conferment is a 26-year-old national Brunei athlete of Wushu. He's 26 years old, just a pretty young, young recipient for this particular award.
1: Right.
0: So the honours serve as a mark of appreciation for their commitment and excellence while inspiring continued service towards the progress and development of the country. Of course, the celebration continued throughout the month with the royal banquet, which I attended last night. It was pretty fun. It was nice. We ended up with the fireworks. Luckily, the rain stopped just in time for the fireworks at 10 p.m. last night, while the uniform royal banquet will be scheduled for July the 25th. Now, across all four districts, celebration festivities, which features cultural performances and local mini bazaars, will be held to enliven the festivities. As part of the celebrations, the king will also meet and interact with residents during the traditional district-level get-together sessions, a much-awaited time during His Majesty's birthday, where the public can actually meet and greet His Majesty in person, shake hands with him, take selfies with him, and give your birthday greetings in front of him, which will feature special performances from each district. The king will first visit the Tutong District, July 22nd, Brunei Mara District, the capital city, 29th of July, Pulau District, the oil town, on the 1st of August, and Temburong District, the flora and fauna of the country, the heart of the green jewel of Borneo, is on Tuesday, the 4th of August. So all these celebrations continue to reflect our people's love, loyalty and appreciations towards our king, while strengthening the spirit of unity and togetherness among all Bruneians.
2: Yeah, so very festive. You know, once again, July is here, month of celebration, and I've seen videos, and it seems to be that the Sultan is still quite healthy, quite happy.
1: Very much.
2: Yes.
0: And then recently that he, you know, elected his two sons again to the cabinet, of course, Prince Mati is now our Minister of Foreign Affairs. You can see a lot of happy faces among the public as well. What His Majesty has done now to ensure continuity after his reign.
1: Right. Okay. Wow. It sounds like a very festive atmosphere.
2: Right.
0: Yeah, you can still come and enjoy this one because it's until the 7th of August. And of course, it's not as big as